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1: More phone calls coming up. We'll talk some soccer with Roger Bennett, Men in Blazers co-host. Oh, look who is roaming the streets of New York City.
11: I've been on these streets with you before, Danny.
1: It's Adam Sandler joining us, big-time celebrity there. at the Garden last night. How would you describe the atmosphere last night?
3: It was tremendous. It was absolutely one of the, before the game, I was saying to my wife, I think this is going to be the highlight of our sporting career, going to this, you know what I'm saying. And, yes. And then the first quarter didn't go well. And there was some devastation, but you kept thinking like, there's a chance, there's a chance. And then you started going, I don't know if there is a chance of anything coming. I guess we'll figure it out game five. And then it just started doing what they've been doing, just chipping away. And then San Antonio was missing shots, and holy cow, it was just complete love. It was complete love. I'll tell you what, Wu-Tang's was halftime show. Like, it just felt loose. It felt loose. People were still having fun, even though we were down so much and it took so long to chip away. There was still kind of a good vibe, and little kids were all over the place having fun. And oh my God, when the team won, I look back at these nice little kids who were being funny the whole game, and they were all crying. And it was one of the biggest moments I've ever seen.

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1: As a society, we've been okay with other things that happens and allowing players to play, and this has been the one thing that has united people that we're against, you know. And it's crazy because it's not murder, it's not beating somebody, or it's so there's a lot of things that we're working through.
2: It sounds even worse than when I just gave you the comments, because you ever hear somebody, like maybe on a stage, that was Joey McGuire, he was in Houston, I believe, talking to either the quarterback club or the touchdown club or the booster club or the whatever the football folks who were concerned with Texas Tech. They were in Houston, and so was Coach. There's this thing, I say, oh, he was doing a thing, or he got on a roll. And sometimes I'm watching somebody speak, and I realize, oh, he's just doing a thing. Like he's trying to overstate something and be gregarious to make a point, or got caught in the air. Didn't know if I wanted to pass it, and so I just stumbled over some words. Like when you hear somebody speaking sometimes, I was like, he got on a roll, didn't really mean to go there. I had read Coach McGuire's comments earlier today, as well as from Cody Campbell and also from Kirby Hocutt, his printed.

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1: If this had happened at LSU, you know, people would say, it's LSU, you know. You know, they're always going to kind of do what they do, and, you know, they're going to keep it. But it happened to Texas Tech, and, you know, people don't want to compete with this. Of course, ADs and that in the Big 12 are saying crazy things and, you know, saying they don't want to play us. Well, they don't want to play us because they know he's good.
2: He's a billionaire, right? Like, you have to have some brains. And I know he does. That's Cody Campbell. He's got billions. He also has microphones. And he a willingness to talk. And that is about as fourth grader response. Oh, you don't play us because, you know, we're good. It could be in the adult world sometimes when we're having our worst moments. We don't realize that we're the only one not operating in the adult world. It could be that he says, Big 12 ADs, of course, they've just said some crazy things. They don't want to play us. It could be that all the Big 12 ADs that have spoken out are actually reflecting the reality here. And you are the only one. Oh, actually, you have company. You have your athletic director, Kirby Hokut. You have your head coach, Joey McGuire. Hey, he didn't murder anybody. You're right. I stand corrected. So that's Cody Campbell. And he was stepping up for his guys. We're so good, you don't want to play. You're just jealous. And that is where it will stay. What's up, Heath?
3: All right, so Chuck, Phil Steele is going to be coming out with his

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1: Donovan has it! From hope, there is glory! And the United States are going through!
2: Specifically because I think for the first time at a World Cup for the men's team, the U.S. men's team, that we should not settle. We should expect this U.S. team, given the talent, given the depth, given the experience, to win this group.
3: 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For the Midlands, big fan of the fish and chips over there. If you've never been, it's delicious. I love the British Bulldog. And it's a perfect place to watch all these World Cup games. They started yesterday with Mexico and South Africa. And the headline here is that Mexico wins 2-1, 2-0. Fun game.

0: 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Playoffs. What did the Canes do last night? 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
10: Still two accidents in progress that they're working on. Broad River Road at Young Drive. Also Georgia Street at Whitney Street. And today, heat index, heat advisory in effect because high today could be about 99, heat index around 106. We'll have a mix of clouds and sun. Do have a chance for maybe some pop-up thunderstorm activity. Not guaranteed, just a possibility. Some clouds in 95 tomorrow, maybe some afternoon thunderstorms on Sunday, 97 for the high. Right now, 74.
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0: Time for our early game end of week quiz. We're going to find out how well you've been listening to the show this week. We're going to start off with our pal Josh. Josh, good morning. Welcome to the early game. Do you feel prepared?
1: Yeah, I'm ready.
0: All right. That's what I like to hear. Now, your question. If you get this right, you get a family four-pack of tickets to tonight's Columbia Fireflies game. The question is, this week, Preston had a serious nostalgia kick because of someone who performed at halftime of Game 4 of the NBA Finals. Was it A, the Wu-Tang Clan, B, Clan Campbell, or C, Clash of Clans?
1: The Wu-Tang Clan.
0: Ding, ding, ding, ding, ding! Bonus points if you can tell us your favorite Wu-Tang Clan member. There's nothing extra you can get, but... he doesn't have one. It's too hard of a call.
2: Too many to pick from.
3: None of them.
0: There's nine of them. It's a squad.
1: Sorry, I lost you.
0: Oh, say bonus points if you can name your favorite Wu-Tang Clan member.
1: Oh, I'm not sure.
0: Okay. See, too hard to choose from.
3: That's right. That was a solid answer, too. You could just say, I'm not sure.
0: Say, I'm not sure. There's too many.
3: And you could just back out the conversation. That's a good job.
0: Congratulations, Josh. You win tickets to tonight's Fireflies game. Four of them, to be exact. Jen's going to take your information, and we'll send that over. Make sure that gets to you as soon as possible. Bye.

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8: All right, one last look at your traffic and weather for your Friday here on the game. Oh, unfortunately, we do have a lot of accidents going on right now. One at Clemson Road and Two Notch. Another one at Ducks Fork and Dreher Shoals. Forum Drive near Marketplace Common Circle, Church Street near Main, and then finally Bush River Road at Legion Park Road. So be careful as you're making your way through those areas. High today, 99, with a mix of clouds and sunshine, and a chance for a pop-up storm later in the day, and a cloudy 95 tomorrow. Currently 78 in downtown Columbia on your Friday here on the game.
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19: We all know how important it is to stay active as we age, especially as we get older. But I've come to realize that for as good as people are about getting their cardio in, a lot of older folks really don't seem to be doing the recommended amount of strength training or even understand why it's so important. It helps you stay functional and therefore independent for as long as possible. Certified strength and conditioning specialist Dana Santis says a great place to start is not with dumbbells or barbells, but with your body weight, which allows you to build strength while also learning how your body moves and where your limitations exist. It also reduces the risk of overwhelming your connective tissue, which adapts more slowly than muscles as we get older. Once you're comfortable, you can dial up that intensity, but do it slowly, do it carefully. I'm Dr. Sanjay Gupta, helping you live a better life.
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0: evaporating. And he's back in the headlines. This maybe not by his own volition, but still, it's just kind of ironic that for a guy that always wanted attention at this time of year, especially around U.S. Open time, he's once again making headlines. Karma, baby. Karma. Got Paul Feinbaum next hour. Going to get his take on his whole Brendan Sorge deal. See if he thinks it's the end of the NCAA. Otherwise, second hour of the halftime show. In the books.
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9: Have you ever noticed that you mostly breathe through one nostril at a time? Even when you're not sick, even when your allergies aren't bothering you. The body actually switches the dominant nostril as frequently as every 2 hours while we're awake. That's according to Adam Taylor, an anatomy professor at Lancaster University in the UK. This alternating cycle is automatic. It's regulated subconsciously by the hypothalamus in the brain, he said. Your body does this to give each nostril a chance to rest and repair, so they don't get too dried out, which could make it easier for pathogens and inflammation to cause damage. Now, Taylor also said, studies suggest the left nostril may be more dominant, and when the right nostril is dominant, the body is in a more alert or even stressed state. Who knew? Pretty fascinating stuff. I'm Dr. Sanjay Gupta, helping you live a better life.
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0: 4 o'clock on a Friday. Welcome back in. Second hour of the post-game show coming at you from the Herndon Chevy Studios, downtown Columbia, South Carolina. On a scorcher, 97 is the air temp. Saw on the morning news that today's feels like could get up to 106, or as I like to say,
1: feels
0: 137. Feel like
1: the feels meter.
0: Feel, yeah. Well, yeah. Oh, yeah. Never mind. I'm not going to do it. So I don't know what that actually is right now, but it's 97. And if you're new to the area, you're like, oh, Columbia is always hot. It's not supposed to be this hot.

0: 2025 started off kind of rough for me because I was told I was probably going to need rotator cuff surgery, and I didn't want to go through the rehab. 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
9: One accident still getting cleaned up and cleared, Killian Road at I-77. Besides that, the construction we talked about a little while ago, it's still there. Didn't go anywhere. Weather-wise, woohoo! Man, it's only mid-June, 97 degrees right now. Not a real chance of precipitation into Saturday at all. Again, 90s tomorrow as well. And a frigid 77 overnight. 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
12: It is 5 o'clock news time on this Friday. You made it. Welcome back in. Also, the final hour of the postgame show along with Terry Ford. I'm Jay Phillips. We start with some news around South Carolina baseball, and we'll have more detail in our Gamecock notebook coming up around 5:15. First off, our buddy Jack Veltri reporting in just the last little bit that right-handed pitcher Brock Johnson has committed to South Carolina out of the junior college ranks. He played at Central Arizona College last couple of years. He'll have 2 years of eligibility. He was 15-7 with a 3.45 ERA, 162 strikeouts, 69 walks in 33 appearances. 28 of those were starts. This past season was even better. He was 8-2 with a 2.96 in 85 innings, 91 strikeouts, 35 walks, and had two complete game shutouts. So how that translates
9: to
12: the SEC.
9: In this day and age?
12: Yeah.
9: Throwing a couple complete. I don't care what level of baseball you play. You're chucking a complete game today.
12: Yeah. Well, they're letting you. There's one thing. They trust you because that doesn't happen too much.
9: No.
12: South Carolina.

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3: 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So give it a shot. See if it's see if it works for you. If not, just go back to the phone number. It's all good. All right, the big rally tonight. Hope you go out to Founders and enjoy yourself. We will talk to you on Monday. Thanks for hanging. Thanks for watching. Appreciate you. Enjoy your weekend. It is a post-game show. Talk to you at 3 on Monday.
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4: Kevin Schnall going to be officially introduced as South Carolina's baseball coach, the 32nd baseball coach in the history of South Carolina. It's a big deal. He's had an incredible success, too. Only two seasons at Coastal Carolina, yet took them to the College World Series final during his first year. Now he gets to cook in the SEC. It's a pretty attractive candidate. Have to think it was an easy pick for Jeremiah Donati, or was it? We're going to ask him now. It's Athletic Director of South Carolina, Jeremiah Donati. JD, thanks for coming aboard. There he is. Jeremiah Donati, good morning. How are you? Or good afternoon, sir.
5: Hey guys, how you doing? Sorry for the technical difficulty there.
4: Yeah, it happens, man. It happens. Let me ask you a quick question, JD. What's one word to describe your roughly year and a half at South Carolina's AD?
5: Wild.
4: Wild. Okay. Go for it. Elaborate.
5: Yeah. Well, I just, you know, this job being an athletic director has changed so much in the past, you know, really 18 months, for a lot of reasons. If you think about, you know, the business of college athletics, I mean, we're in crisis mode. There's no sugarcoating that. I mean, there's a reason the Congress and Senate are working overtime to try to help us. You know, player compensation has just absolutely soared to a level that I don't think any of us imagined. I mean, we need all sorts of, you know, help and guardrails and revenue sharing came on board. And, you know, we thought that was going to solve all of our issues. And now it's, you know, NIL is still a thing. And, you know, what does all that look like? And there's a lot of change going on in real time in college athletics. And,

0: good team, especially their veteran point guard who might have single-handedly thrown the game away for them yesterday.
1: Broadcasting from the Man Cave,
2: the Knicks are resilient. The Knicks have played that way.
1: This is Dan Patrick.
2: We did it. We made it to a Friday, and it's a meat Friday at that. Chef Greg is in on loan from RecTech. Dylan, you have the menu here since you're the sous chef today. This is a big deal today.
3: A monster deal, Dan. We've got brisket and boudin cigars, egg rolls.
2: Okay, wait a minute. Explain that to me.
3: So brisket and boudin's like a Cajun sausage and rice mixture, mélange.
2: Okay. And then it's rolled like cigars.
3: In an egg roll wrapper, yeah.
2: Okay.
3: Mm-hmm.
2: All right. What else?
3: We got brisket Philly pizza sandwiches, which is essentially pizza dough where you fold it and you bake it, like par cook it, and then you open it back up and use it as like bread for a sandwich.
2: Okay.
3: So brisket Philly cheesesteak, okay, pizza sandwiches,
2: all right,
3: and smoked beef back ribs.
2: Who has it better than we do?
4: Nobody.
2: Oh, good morning. Come on in. Stay a while. You can dial us up. 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

0: decision-making of a so-called good team, especially their veteran point guard, who might have single-handedly thrown the game away for them yesterday.
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2: Hour two in this Meet Friday. It's a busy show. John Calipari, the Arkansas head coach, will stop by. He was in the Garden on Wednesday night. So is CeCe Sabathia, the Cy Young winner Hall of Famer. He'll stop by a little bit later on. Kirk Herbstreit, he was in the... Who wasn't in the Garden on Wednesday night? Herbie will join us a little bit later on as well. The Hurricanes over the Golden Knights, up 3-2. Series goes back to Vegas as they win it 4-2. Knicks Spurs Game 5 will be Saturday at 8:30 Eastern on ABC. And the Spurs right now, 5.5-point favorites. 877-3DP-SHOW. 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Twitter handle at DP Show. It is a Meat Friday. Chef Greg from RecTech is here whipping up a batch. Dylan, would you give us the menu today?
3: I will, Dan. We got brisket and Boudin cigars, egg rolls. Brisket Philly Pete sandwich, which is a essentially using pizza dough as a sandwich, as the bread.
2: Okay.
3: And smoked beef back ribs.
2: Who has it better than we do?
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2: 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Poll question for hour two is going to be what? Then we'll get to Coach Calipari.
3: Paulie actually sent this one over. You can have free tickets to one of these, the NBA Finals, the Stanley Cup Final, or the World Cup.
2: World Cup.
3: Yeah?
2: Yeah.
3: You said that quickly.
2: Well, I've done the other ones.
3: Oh.
2: I haven't done a World Cup. So, yeah.
3: Okay.
2: Team USA versus Paraguay coming up later on today. All righty. He is Arkansas head coach. He won a national championship back in 2012. Three-time Naismith College Coach of the Year. Well, look at all the awards that he's got. And he was in the Garden for Game 4 wearing a suit as if you were coaching the game.